0: Don Diablo, Kua.
1: Gucci man, the John, catch me ballin' out of London. Tom Brady with the paper, I go Super Bowl, signed it. You son, bold, crazy, running to the hundreds. I keep my neck and my wrist at least 100. Hood.

0: Before you go, there's something I want you to have.
1: Oh, it's beautiful. But wait a minute, isn't this?
0: Yeah, yes it is.
1: But I thought the old lady dropped it into the ocean in the air.

Escapiła. Radio Esca. Esca. They say the holy water's watered down, and this town's lost.